wild thing, I think I love you. 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
1: Rumors spreading around, United takes its town. About to check outside the games. And you know what I'm talking about. Just let me know if you wanna go to that home out on the range. They got a lot of nice girls.

0: 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But listen closely.
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1: Rumors spread around in that Texas town. About to check outside the game. And you know what I'm talking about. 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They got a lot of nice girls.

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Now I want you ladies, I shoot from the hip. I was born with a stiff upper lip.